0: won, and you have lost.
1: As you surmised, I've risked, lost all,
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0: If she your fancy charms, soon as the market opens, you can buy.
2: At any price.
0: Don't run the price too high.

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1: The vizier does not seem to think her nice.
0: Cheap at 2,000, dear at any price. I'd not have her as a gift. A Nubian, a sable Venus.
1: Venus, mercy me! A blackamoor
0: of perfect color. Make.
1: You'd best become a negro for her sake.
0: Extremes are neighbors. 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

0: A happy thought! 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My gallant bark be thine. Will that suffice?
1: Than his last offer, 'tis a higher price.

I'll lead the way. May he the forfeit of this bond must pay. Have mercy, pray, I shoot the demon spare. He's got my love, let him myself bring.